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1: You know what makes me smile? 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It always makes me grin, no matter what mood I'm in. 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It always makes me grin, no matter what mood I'm in.

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You suddenly fall from the top of tall trees. The jungle's catching up. Hold on, get up again. The jungle moves in on you. Listen, don't believe the spirit of the night. Live for today, never give up the fight. 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You'll survive, you just gotta wait. The jungle's catching up.

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We'll have a little argument between the saxophone and the trumpet. Of course, these cats just told me they're going to get away. And the little trumpet just said it's going to do the same. Ain't that right, little trumpet? Say, yes, sir. Oh, that little devil. And, but before we riff, we're going to chirp a few for you this time. So get your chops together, boys. 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

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What's the matter with you? Let's go.

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But I'm ready, so help me, I'm ready. 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

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Here comes the shame, here comes the shame. 1, 2, 3, 1, 2, 3, drink. 1, 2, 3, 1, 2, 3, drink. 1, 2, 3, 1, 2, 3, drink. Show 'em back till I lose.

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And he thought about it. And he said, the rhythm. It's a big mistake to just always try to play long lines. And interplay is, it turns out, is really important.

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I'm just going to take my glasses off. It's called No Moon At All.